0: Now, I've been riding with Bernie Taupin for 38 years, which seems like 5 minutes ago since we were kids. And the way we actually write songs together hasn't changed at all. He writes the lyrics, and then I go away and I write the melody, and we're never in the same room at the same time. That's never changed. But the way he writes lyrics has changed. In the very early days, he just used to write in longhand on bits of paper, and then he graduated to a typewriter, and then to a fax, and then to email, which is no good to me because I don't have a computer. But they reach me. And in the early days, there were a lot of inquiries about, what does this song mean? What does that song mean? And in the case of Take Me to the Pilot, Lead Me Through the Chamber, Take Me to the Pilot, I'm But a Stranger, I have no idea. You're on your own there, what? I tell you. This next song, though, had more inquiries than any other song that we ever wrote. And it's because when Bernie wrote the song in longhand, I looked at the paper and I thought, this is too long. And I hadn't even read the lyric, but I just crossed the last verse out. And the last verse explained the whole song. So it's no wonder that people didn't know what it was about. But in that way, you kind of create an enigma. So for those of you who still don't know what the song is about, there is a beautiful film here by David LaChapelle. And the song is from an album called Don't Shoot Me, I'm Only the Piano Player, and it's called
1: 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Σταθμός στην ενημέρωση.

you understand what I'm talking about? The Asian Nicaragua and all the things going wrong and not loving your fellow man, I want to say he's loud.

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Right here. I want to thank God. I want to thank you. I'd like to say all the beautiful people. There's so many people gave the life to the world of love, which is called music, the universal language. And right now, we want to say a special tribute to the undisputed king of rock and roll.

Thank you, Tony. I want to say something for Jim Reeves, Buddy Holly, Jackie Wilson, Joe Tex, Ben Crosby, Nat King Cole, Minnie Riperton. So many beautiful people, if you will, ladies and gentlemen. Right here. A few more things I want to say right here. I want to get a 30-second round of silence. But not one, not two, but three Prince of Peace, if you will. Not one, not two, but three Prince of Peace. John Lennon, Bob Marley, and Marley.